0: love is Max. How you living?
1: I'm okay.
0: Deborah, what I wanted to ask you, have you got a dress of Sherry Kane in Marseille? Because I want to make a track, maybe for the record.
1: I
0: am? Yeah.
1: Cool, yeah. Yeah, no problem. You want me to give you this right now?
0: Yeah, please.
1: Okay, no problem.

0: going?
1: How's it going?
0: It's cool, man.
1: Oh, finally got here. Tough problem.
0: Yeah, tough journey.
1: Yeah.

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1: Party people, can you get funky? So sign and force, can you get funky? The Zulu Nation, can you get funky?

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In the rural American town, fairground, I go round and I go round. It's a great wide gulf between intentions and what ground met me. I check my phone, make the sound like theme from failure, perform for just you, like the new road built out of black country ground. Cyber fetish, early naughty zine. She sells matches.

And he's got something else. Do you know what? He's got enough power to immure every blade of grass he wants. What smart reaction from those folks? Let's blow off the fraction and

photos. Thought I was cool then. Smoked joints at lunchtime. That's why I went to school then. Probably fucked my head though. Find it hard to let go. I done Christmas shifts at Sainsbury's, paper round and Tesco. Watch Total Wipeout. Tryna not white out. I miss my old school friends, but I don't have time now. Used to sleep at Jacob's, got lean at Mason's. Those were the days when, but I miss my mates and

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Or did you hate me at all? 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If you fall, I'm breaking your fall still. Never got A's in the hall still. 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